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0: 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Pictures at an Exhibition. This is a work that came relatively quickly for Modest Mussorgsky, which was not the norm for him. He struggled a lot with composing. He was mostly self-taught and trained as a civil servant rather than as a composer. But this piece was inspired by a posthumous art exhibition for a dear friend of his. So it came to him pretty easily. He wrote it for piano. Maurice Ravel orchestrated it. This is Pictures at an Exhibition for Orchestra by Modest Mussorgsky, the Colorado Symphony, directed by Jace Ogren, on CPR Classical's Summerfest Spotlight.

0: A glorious ending and a very pleased crowd in Denver's Boettcher Concert Hall in 2016. The Colorado Symphony, directed by Jace Ogren. 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

0: The Scherzo, which is the third movement of the Second Symphony by Ludwig van Beethoven. It was next to the Crooked Dances by Erik Satie, performed by the Califax Reed Quintet. You're with CPR Classical. Hi, I'm Patty. Mozart is coming up with tonight's Charlie Chat, which is a story from retired host Charlie Sampson, plus the music. That's in under 15 minutes at 7 o'clock here on CPR Classical.
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0: This is music by Black American composer William Dawson. He's known for his arrangements of spirituals for singing, but this is from his Negro Folk Symphony. It's the first movement called The Bond of Africa. The Vienna Radio Symphony Orchestra with William Dawson's music on CPR Classical.

0: The Bond of Africa from the Negro Folk Symphony by Black American composer William Dawson on CPR Classical. I'm Patty Painter Wakefield. Music by Mozart is next with a Charlie Chat introduction. Stick around for that and enjoy the music. I am about to head out for the night, and I'll be back with you tomorrow at 3. Have a wonderful evening.
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4: Here's tonight's Charlie Chat on CPR Classical. Each night at 7, another story about a musical masterpiece from Colorado's elder wizard of classical music, Charlie Sampson.
5: The term sinfonia concertante, or symphonie concertante, first appeared in 1770, and it meant sort of a cross between concerto and symphony, a distant relative of the old Baroque concerto grosso. The genre was all the rage in Paris. Between 1775 and 1780, 60 of them were composed and performed there. The Mannheim composers loved them as well. So it should be no surprise that Mozart, traveling to both of those cities in the 1770s, should try his hand. In Paris, he wrote one for winds. And after he returned to Salzburg, this was in the summer of 1779, he wrote one for solo violin, solo viola, and orchestra.

0: We're not quite sure who he had in mind to play this, possibly himself on viola and the concertmaster of the Salzburg Orchestra, one Antonio Brunetti, on violin. Others suggest that he was still thinking of a couple of Mannheim musicians. A. Hyatt King has a little book about these things, and he said, compared with the other music Mozart wrote during this period, the Sinfonia Concertante for Violin and Viola is a giant. It towers up, as would the Matterhorn, if transplanted to stand among the gentle foothills and lesser peaks that rise from the Salzburg Plain. I love this kind of talk. King calls the work a proud, deeply expressive masterpiece.
1: Here's the Sinfonia Concertante by Wolfgang Amadeus Mozart. Rachel Barton Pine is the violinist, Matthew Lipman the violist, with the Academy of St. Martin in the Fields, Neville Mariner directing, on Colorado Public Radio Classical.

0: The Sinfonia Concertante by Wolfgang Amadeus Mozart. The Academy of St. Martin in the Fields, directed by Neville Mariner, with violin soloist Rachel Barton Pine and viola soloist Matthew Lippman on Colorado Public Radio Classical. 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

0: 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I'm the Chief Marketing Officer for Pinnacle Assurance, and we sponsor CPR. 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

And good morning. Welcome into this Friday on CPR Classical. I'm Matt Wiesner, filling in for our shipmate, Caban Thomas. I don't know about you, but I feel like this summer I blinked my eye somewhere between Memorial Day and 4th of July, and here we are. It has just flown by. August 7th. Welcome into it. And the morning show here on CPR Classical, and we will continue Caban's tradition opening here with a poem. And today, one from American poet Jane Kenyon. This is Coming Home at Twilight in Late Summer. We turned into the drive, and gravel flew up from the tires like sparks from a fire. So much to be done, the unpacking, the mail and papers, the grass needed mowing. We climbed stiffly out of the car. The shut-off engine ticked as it cooled. And then we noticed the pear tree, the limbs so heavy with fruit they nearly touched the ground. We went out to the meadow. Our steps made black holes in the grass. And we each took a pear and ate and were grateful.

Film music by John Barry from Midnight Cowboy this morning here on CPR Classical. And a good morning with Joseph Haydn. Here's the slow movement from his Symphony No. 6, the Morning Symphony, from Philharmonia Hungarica.

CPR Classical, music from the Symphony No. 1 by Felix Mendelssohn, the North German Radio Philharmonic, here on Colorado Public Radio. Again, welcome into Friday. Matt Wiesner here, filling in for our shipmate, Caban Thomas, with a harp concerto by George Friedrich Handel,

0: Music by Baroque composer George Friedrich Handel, his harp concerto from Valerie Miot and Le Violon d'Oie, the King's Violins, here this morning here on CPR Classical. Music from Japanese anime in a moment.
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0: It's CPR Classical and music next from what is considered one of the greatest animated films, Japanese anime, written and directed by Hayao Miyazaki, Nausicaä of the Valley of the Wind. This is a suite from the music for this film. It's by Joe Hisaishi. Here's the Royal Philharmonic with the Bach Choir on CPR Classical.

0: Colorado guitarist Masakazu Ito, who teaches guitar and leads music out at Colorado School of Mines. Ito's Song Over the Sky, here on CPR Classical.
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Venezuelan pianist Gabriela Montero, her improvisation on Scarlatti's Keyboard Sonata here on CPR Classical. Again, good morning and welcome into Friday here on CPR Classical. Matt Wiesner filling in for our shipmate, Caban Thomas. With film music next, this is from Pirates of the Caribbean.

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A Curtain Raiser. That's American composer Peter Boyer leading the London Symphony Orchestra this morning here on CPR Classical. Well, another air quality alert day in effect for most of Colorado for wildfire smoke and haze, and continued hot through the weekend. Denver with a heat advisory this afternoon and again tomorrow. Today's high for the Mile High City, around 98 degrees. In the mountains, upper 80s, low 90s. Grand Junction with a heat advisory this afternoon. Temps up to 105 degrees.

pianist Isa Takana Mason. That's from her debut album, which put a spotlight on the music of Clara Schumann. It's called Romance, and one of the three romances by Schumann this morning here on CPR Classical. Next, music of Bach. Here's the overture from the orchestral suite, number 1.

CPR Classical with Bach, the overture from the Orchestral Suite No. 1, Gene Lamont and the Tafel Music Baroque Orchestra, here on Colorado Public Radio, with the Classical Mystery Quiz coming up in a couple of minutes. I'm Matt Wiesner, filling in today here on the morning show for Cabe and Thomas, with Mozart. Here's music from the Prague Symphony, No. 38.

Mozart from the Prague Symphony No. 38 here on Statewide CPR Classical. We do have the Classical Mystery Quiz coming up here in just a few minutes. Next, we'll keep your Friday morning moving here with music by Reinhold Glier from the Red Poppy. This is the Russian Sailor's Dance on CPR Classical.

0: Colorado Public Radio exists because you make it possible. Thank you, Dr. Julie Wolf, Helene W. Eckstein, Reiner, Paul and Joyce Krasno, and David Barry for your Summit Club donation.
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Well, it is time for our Friday morning classical mystery quiz here on CPR Classical again. Caban away. He'll be back next week. I'm Matt Wiesner. This morning, asking you to name the composer. And I've got a couple of clues. We'll also hear some music by this composer in just a moment. Okay. Here are our clues this morning. This composer was born, died, and spent most of his life working in France. He started his music studies very young at the Paris Conservatory. He was just 10 years old. This composer, widely considered the father of musical impressionism, even though he said he hated that label. Some of his music, like his Prelude to the Afternoon of a Faun, it was harmonically unusual at that time. And critics didn't love it. One critic wrote after the premiere of that piece, "The Faun must have had a terrible afternoon." But in the long view, this composer's influence is far-reaching. In some ways, I think you could say touching just about everything that came after, including the likes of Stravinsky, Bartok, and jazz pianist Bill Evans. Who is this composer? Well, here is some of this composer's music. We'll hear the music, and then I'll check back. We'll compare notes here on the Classical Mystery Quiz.

Girl with the Flaxen Hair, music by the composer whose name we are looking for this morning in the Classical Mystery Quiz. How did you do? Did you get this? Our answer this morning, Claude Debussy. It's CPR Classical and music next by Franz Schubert. Here's the opening to the Tragic Symphony No. 4.

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0: It's CPR Classical with music by a Canadian-American composer. During his lifetime, he was a leading black composer and known for his use of African-American folk songs and spirituals in his choral and piano pieces. R. Nathaniel Dett. Here's a barcarolle from In the Bottoms on CPR Classical.

A Barcarolle by R. Nathaniel Dett. That's from his In the Bottoms. Pianist Clipper Erickson this morning here on CPR Classical. Matt Wiesner in for Caban Thomas. Our moment of Zen for this Friday coming up just over a half hour, 8:30 this morning. Also, 9 o'clock this morning, Summerfest Spotlight. And today we head to Breckenridge, spotlighting the National Repertory Orchestra. Next, music by opera composer Gioachino Rossini. Here's the overture from Turk in Italy.

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0: It's CPR Classical and our Friday morning poem coming up in a couple of minutes. Also, Summer from Antonio Vivaldi's Four Seasons. Next, though, music John Williams wrote for the President's Own U.S. Marine Band on CPR Classical.

And good morning. Welcome into this Friday on CPR Classical. I'm Matt Wiesner, filling in for our shipmate, Caban Thomas. I don't know about you, but I feel like this summer I blinked my eye somewhere between Memorial Day and 4th of July, and here we are. It has just flown by. August 7th. Welcome into it. And the morning show here on CPR Classical, and we will continue Caban's tradition opening here with a poem. And today, one from American poet Jane Kenyon. This is Coming Home at Twilight in Late Summer. We turned into the drive, and gravel flew up from the tires like sparks from a fire. So much to be done, the unpacking, the mail and papers, the grass needed mowing. We climbed stiffly out of the car. The shut-off engine ticked as it cooled. And then we noticed the pear tree, the limbs so heavy with fruit they nearly touched the ground. We went out to the meadow. Our steps made black holes in the grass. And we each took a pear and ate and were grateful.

essential Baroque this morning from Antonio Vivaldi from his Four Seasons, Summer, here on Colorado Public Radio. Next, music from a symphony by a French concert pianist who did something that had not been done before. Louise Ferranc took a job at the Paris Conservatory teaching piano, the first ever woman to hold that job, and she stayed in the job for decades. She fought for equal pay as the men, and she got it. Here's the scherzo from her third symphony. Music by Louise Ferranc on CPR Classical.

The Scherzo from the Symphony No. 3 by Louise Ferenc here on Statewide CPR Classical. Matt Wiesner in for Caban Thomas today. We've got our Friday morning moment of Zen coming up in a few minutes, 8:30. And it will be another hot one. Air quality alerts covering most of Colorado for wildfire smoke and haze and continued hot through the weekend. Denver with a heat advisory for this afternoon and again tomorrow. Today's high in the Mile High City, 98 degrees. In the mountains today, upper 80s, low 90s. Grand Junction with a heat advisory this afternoon. Temps getting up to 105 degrees.

0: They called him the Waltz King, Johann Strauss Jr. The overture from his Gypsy Baron from the London Philharmonic here on CPR Classical. And our Friday Moment of Zen next.
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0: Good morning and thanks for being here with us for this Friday, August 7th, here on CPR Classical. It's the morning show. Cabin will be back next week. I'm Matt Wiesner. And right now we take a few minutes to pause for peace, for clarity, and for deep focus. Music this morning for our Moment of Zen from Mozart. This is the Romance from Eine kleine Nachtmusik. Our Friday Moment of Zen here on CPR Classical.

for this Friday morning, our moment of Zen with music from Mozart, from Eine kleine Nachtmusik, The Romance, here on CPR Classical. And again, good morning. Matt Wiesner, in for Caban Thomas, with music by a Czech composer who was alive during Mozart's lifetime, before Dvorak, before Smetana, Václav Pichl. This is his Symphony in B-flat from the London Mozart Players on CPR Classical.

0: Matthias Baumert, the London Mozart Players. That's a symphony by Václav Pichl here on Colorado Public Radio. With Summerfest Spotlight coming up here in a few minutes, 9 o'clock this morning. And today we're featuring the National Repertory Orchestra in Breckenridge. They have their season finale concert coming up tomorrow. Details and a performance from Breckenridge coming up at 9 o'clock.
1: A sense of place on today's Colorado Matters. First, a filmmaker who documents the San Luis Valley's elders.
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Rolf leaves Levant playing a sarabande by a French lutenist who became guitar master of the king, Robert de Vizet, here on CPR Classical. Matt Wiesner with Summerfest Spotlight coming up in a few minutes. After Copeland, here's the Fanfare for the Common Man, Michael Tilson Thomas and the San Francisco Symphony on CPR Classical.

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0: 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Today, the National Repertory Orchestra in Breckenridge. Throughout the summer months with CPR Summerfest, Colorado Spotlight becomes Summerfest Spotlight, bringing you performances from around the state. And today, we're highlighting the National Repertory Orchestra, which wraps up the summer season tomorrow night at the Riverwalk Center in Breckenridge. The Land That Shapes Us, the name of the program. More details on that coming up after we hear a performance from the National Repertory Orchestra, led by longtime music director Carl Topolo here, recorded in Breckenridge at the Riverwalk Center. This is Edward Elgar's Enigma Variations. The National Repertory Orchestra on CPR Classical's Summerfest Spotlight.

0: Recorded at the Riverwalk Center in Breckenridge, Carl Topolo leading the National Repertory Orchestra with Edward Elgar's Enigma Variations here on CPR Classical's Summerfest Spotlight. The National Repertory Orchestra's 2026 season wraps up tomorrow night at the Riverwalk Center in Breckenridge. And music director Michael Stern leading a program wrapping up their American Adventures season, The Land That Shapes Us, a new commissioned work inspired by the Colorado River, William Schumann's New England Triptych, and also Respighi's Pines of Rome, all on the program tomorrow night with the National Repertory Orchestra.
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Film music by Alexander Desplat from the Grand Budapest Hotel here on CPR Classical. Next, Joseph Haydn, who wrote over 100 symphonies. 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
0: 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I'm Matt Wiesner, and turning things over here to Monique Brooks-Roberts. 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
2: Happy Friday and good morning to you. Well, didn't this week just fly right on by? I'm Monique Brooks Roberts, and it is a joy to be back with you again today for another day of great music, stories, good vibes, laughs, all of it. And I'm also really excited to wrap up this Life in the Garden music room theme for this week. That's coming your way at 10:30 this morning. Midday Mozart is also coming up for you at noon today. So let's kick today off with this beautiful piano music by Claude Debussy that feels like a warm hug. And I really mean that. Here's Arabesque No. 1, played beautifully by Jean-Yves Flambeau-Vouzet here on CPR Classical.

How beautiful was that? Arabesque, number one by Claude Debussy, and a really nice moment for your Friday morning. You heard pianist Jean-Yves Bavouzé. Up next, I have music by another great French composer, just from a different era. Joseph Boulogne, Chevalier de Saint-Georges, here's his Symphony No. 1 in G major.

0: Symphony No. 1 by Joseph Boulogne, Chevalier de Saint-Georges, and that was a pretty thin ensemble he composed for. Only strings, oboes, and horns, but it is considered one of his most brilliant pieces. Hope you enjoyed that. You heard Tafel Musik, conducted by Jean Lamann. I'm Monique Brooks Roberts, and the Music Room is coming up for you in about 10 minutes, concluding this week's theme of life in the garden, so keep listening for that. But in a moment, the Alla Marcia from the Corelia Suite by Jean Sibelius on Colorado Public Radio Classical.
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0: A la Marcia from the Corellia Suite by Jean Sibelius. 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
0: Coming up next, I have some beautiful opera music for you by George Frideric Handel from his opera Alcina. And he wrote this work for a famous French dancer named Marie Salle, and the opera was a hit in London. Here's Suite of Dances performed by the Tafel Musique Baroque Orchestra.

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1: Welcome in and happy Friday again to you, my friend. I'm Monique Brooks Roberts. You are in the Music Room, and this week's theme has been a really fun one, Life in the Garden. And we'll conclude with the theme of gardens today. Each piece you hear was inspired by gardens and has the word somewhat in the title. So first up, The Gardener's Letter by French harpist Marcel Tournier, featuring violinist and violist Andres Cardenas and harpist Courtney Hershey-Bress, who is the principal harpist of the Colorado Symphony. It's really, really beautiful. Enjoy.

You just heard Suite from the Kew Gardens by British composer Brian Easdale, written for a documentary about the Royal Botanical Gardens of Kew, considered one of the most magical places in London. I really want to visit one day. If you've been there, let me know how it was. Was it as magical as everyone says it is? Next, I have music by another British composer, Oliver Davis. Here's a work titled The Water Garden, performed by Bethan Flo with the Royal Philharmonic Orchestra.

Make Our Garden Grow from the operetta Candide by Leonard Bernstein. It's a vocal piece, but you just heard an arrangement by John Corigliano, played by the incredible Joshua Bell, alongside the Philharmonia Orchestra. Well, that wraps this week's Music Room theme of Life in the Garden. I hope it's one you really enjoyed. Join me back here on Monday at 10:30 for another daily theme. Coming up next, the dramatic scene from Rimsky-Korsakov's opera, The Tale of Tsar Saltan, when the Tsarina and her infant son are sealed in a barrel and thrown into the ocean. Here's the Tsarina in a barrel at sea, performed by the Philharmonia Orchestra.

0: The Tsarina in a Barrel at Sea from the opera Tsar Saltan by Nikolai Rimsky-Korsakov. You heard Vladimir Ashkenazy conducting the Philharmonia Orchestra. I'm Monique Brooks-Roberts. Thank you so much for joining me today. How's your Friday going so far? You know, mine's really good. I got up early this morning to try to beat some of the heat because, you know, we're back in the high 90s. And, you know, the air quality has not been great this week. So, you know, if you're sensitive to those allergens, make sure you kind of wear a mask or stay in if you can. Lots of water and lots of sunscreen when you do go out. But I hope you're having a lovely day so far, no matter what. I have lots of great music coming your way, including Midday Mozart at noon. And I also have a classic Brazilian bossa nova tune for you that I'm sure you'll know. And a cello concerto is also coming your way right here on CPR Classical.
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The classic tune, The Girl from Ipanema by Brazilian composer Antonio Carlos Jobim. You heard Plínio Fernández on the guitar. Such a beautiful performance. Coming up next, Eduard Ludlow's entire cello concerto in D minor. It was written in 1876 during a time when not many solo cello works were being written, and it really became a hit. Enjoy this brilliant performance of Yo-Yo Ma with the National Orchestra of France.

0: Yo-Yo Ma brilliantly playing Edouard Lalo's Cello Concerto in D minor with the National Orchestra of France right here on Colorado Public Radio Classical.
1: 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I'm Patty Painter Wakefield. 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
2: Hi, Colorado. I'm violinist Midori, and this is CPR Classical.

That was such a beautiful piece by Australian pianist and composer Luke Howard called Dappled Light. And you know, if you're driving and maybe the sun is setting, or sometimes you can see it in the morning, but it's like when the sun is peeking through the clouds and you see all these like beautiful rays kind of coming out of the clouds. Well, that work was to musically reflect that. You heard Jess Gillum on saxophone with her own ensemble. Really beautiful music. Next, let's hear some dramatic and show-stopping piano music by Frédéric Chopin. Here's Cécile Houssette playing Scherzo No. 1 in B minor here on CPR Classical.

0: When I hear pieces like that, I really want to be a pianist. How about you? It's just incredible, the playing. That was Scherzo No. 1 by Frédéric Chopin, performed insanely well by Cécile Houzette. Midday Mozart is coming up for you in about 15 minutes, so don't miss it, especially if you love the genius composer. And in just a moment, I have a symphony by Carl Philipp Emanuel Bach coming up, so stay tuned.
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0: Welcome into Midday Mozart. Let's kick it off with music from one of his greatest comic operas, The Marriage of Figaro. It's a four-act opera that takes place on the chaotic wedding day of Figaro and Susanna, and the Count tries to start some drama, and it's kind of a hot mess, but also hilarious. Here's the Dresden State Orchestra playing the overture from The Marriage of Figaro here on Colorado Public Radio Classical.

The Timeless Overture from The Marriage of Figaro, performed by the Dresden State Orchestra. Next, let's move into one of Mozart's great string quartets that was actually written the same year as he wrote Marriage of Figaro. It's in the bright key of D major, and it was nicknamed after one of his dear friends and composer, Franz Hofmeister. Here's the Alban Baer Quartet playing Mozart's string quartet number 20 on CPR Classical.

0: Mozart's String Quartet number 20, called the Hofmeister in D major. That was the Alban Berg Quartet. Make sure to meet me back here on Monday at noon for another Midday Mozart, and we're going to rock it out together. I'm Monique Brooks Roberts. So much more great music coming up for you, so stay tuned and keep listening with me.
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0: 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Now we're in the afternoon. A lot of great music until you meet Patti Painter Wakefield at 3 o'clock today. Music up next by English composer John Ireland. It's a piece called A Downland Suite, and it was actually written as a test piece for the National Brass Band Championship of Great Britain. But here, you'll hear the City of London Sinfonia.

0: Such a great piece of music by English composer John Ireland. Those string parts were something else, and the robustness and thickness of how it all sounded. So beautiful. You heard a Downland Suite played by the City of London Sinfonia. In just a moment, I'm going to take you to the ballet with music by Alexander Glazunov on CPR Classical.
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2: Hi, Colorado. This is violinist Gil Shaham, and this is CPR Classical.

The beautiful Petit Adagio from the ballet The Seasons by Alexander Glazunov. You heard the Slovak Radio Symphony Orchestra. Coming up next, music by Charles Gounod called Funeral March of a Marionette, and it's well known as the spooky theme for Alfred Hitchcock Presents, but it was originally written as a satirical piano parody of a music critic that everyone hated. Way to stick it to him by writing a piece called Funeral March of a Marionette. Here's the Cincinnati Pops Orchestra on CPR Classical.

0: Love that music by Charles Gounod. That was Funeral March of a Marionette. You heard the Cincinnati Pops Orchestra on CPR Classical. I'm Monique Brooks-Roberts, and listen, we've been together for a few hours now. Lots of music has been played for you, so if there are any titles that you want to revisit, make sure to head to cprclassical.org, click on Playlist, and it's all there just for you, my friend. Patti Painter Wakefield is coming up for you in about 2 hours, but you know what? I have a lot more great music for you. I have a great transcription of a Bach work coming up, and I also have Petrushka by Stravinsky in just a moment here on CPR Classical.
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0: Colorado Public Radio exists because you make it possible. Thank you, Josie and Raleigh Heath, Janet Rush and Kevin O'Connor, Rod and Connie Smith, and Peter Stevenson for your Summit Club donation.
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The Bournemouth Symphony Orchestra playing a really great transcription by Leopold Stokowski of the Fugue from the Well-Tempered Clavier Book 1 by Johann Sebastian Bach. For more Bach, make sure you listen with Patty Painter-Wickfield today at 5 o'clock for 5 o'clock Bach. Next, I have music from the famous ballet by Igor Stravinsky, Petrushka, about three puppets brought to life by a magician during a crowded Russian fair. Here's the New York Philharmonic on CPR Classical.

0: You just experienced Petrushka by Igor Stravinsky, the iconic ballet that premiered in Paris in 1911. And it's crazy to think that that was just 1 year after my grandmother was born. You heard the New York Philharmonic. In just a moment, we're going to take a slight pause in our afternoon for just a moment to maybe take a deep breath. You know, we're getting ready to go into the weekend. We're finishing up probably what feels like a really long week. You know, I don't know if you worked all week or if you're relaxing, maybe you're retired, but you know, sometimes you just need that deep breath in your afternoon of calm and peace. And that will come your way in the form of a Gymnopédie by Erik Satie.
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0: You just took in Gymnopédie number 1 and number 3 by the iconic minimalist French composer Erik Satie. And there's just something about that music that makes you want to take a deep breath. And that is something that we can do for ourselves every single day, no matter where or the time. You heard Anne Kefalek on CPR Classical.
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0: Coming up next, let's hear a bright and elegant symphony by Luigi Boccherini, performed by the German Chamber Orchestra.

0: Symphony in F Major by Luigi Boccherini. You heard the German Chamber Academy. I hope you enjoyed that. I'm Monique Brooks Roberts, and I hope you have a really beautiful weekend. 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I have so much more great music coming up for you today, my friend. Music from a fantasy film, as well as one of Beethoven's most beloved piano sonatas, here on CPR Classical. Stay with me.
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4: 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I'm Anthony McGill, principal clarinetist of the New York Philharmonic. 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

You heard the end credits from the 2010 fantasy film, Percy Jackson and the Olympians, and I actually really love that movie. If you haven't seen it, it's great. It's scored by Christoph Beck, and you heard the studio orchestra. Coming up next, one of Beethoven's most iconic works, his Moonlight Sonata, which is really his piano sonata number 14 in C sharp minor. And I'll tell you the first time I experienced that live. And no, it was not by a classical musician. It was by the R&B singer Alicia Keys. I was around 19 or 20 and visiting my sister on the East Coast. She was giving a concert in Philadelphia on the waterfront. And, you know, I went to experience her R&B music. And about halfway through the show, she does something and shocks the entire audience. They roll out this beautiful Steinway piano. They turn all the lights down. Everybody was wondering, like, what's happening? They put, like, a star backdrop behind the piano. And she comes out in tails, like baby blue colored tails with a top hat. She sits down at the piano and she plays the entire Moonlight Sonata from memory. And I remember being like, whoa. And that was the first time that I really saw like classical music and R&B like living in the same space. And it was really, really beautiful. Here is Garrick Olsen on piano playing the Moonlight Sonata by Beethoven.

Ah, that music never gets old. Beethoven's Piano Sonata No. 14 in C sharp minor, called his Moonlight Sonata. You heard pianist Garrick Olson. Coming up next, a concert piece for four horns in F by Robert Schumann.

0: Concert piece for four horns in F major by Robert Schumann. You heard four of the world's greatest horn players, Martin Owen, Christopher Parks, Alec Frank Gimmel, and Sarah Willis with the BBC Philharmonic. Coming up in just a moment, a beautiful piece for guitar called Lullaby by Andrew York.
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0: Now that's a piece of music that can definitely put you to sleep. That was Lullaby, and the name is fitting, by Grammy Award-winning composer Andrew York. You heard John Williams on the guitar. I'm Monique Brooks Roberts. We have one more piece together today to round out our time before you meet Patty at 3 o'clock. The Hungarian Rhapsody No. 4 by Franz Liszt in just a moment.
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0: The Budapest Festival Orchestra playing the lively Hungarian Rhapsody No. 4 in D minor by Franz Liszt. Hope you enjoyed that. My friend, it's been such a beautiful time with you today. Thank you so much for being here with me. You know, I've been with you since 10 o'clock this morning, and whether you popped in and out or you stayed with me this entire time, I really appreciate you listening with me. I hope you have a beautiful Friday evening. I hope you have an even better weekend. It will be hot, so do with that what you will. I have a busy weekend for sure. My son is a dancer, so couple little dance competitions in Boulder, but I'm going to try to stay in as much as possible. But you know what? You can always listen with our new host, William Carmen and Mario Rivas, 12 to 4 for William and 4 to 7 for Mario all weekend long. And meet me back here on Monday at 10 a.m. for more fun, more joy, more laughter. As always, my friend, take care of you. Until next time.
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The Sinfonia from Samson, an oratorio by George Frideric Handel. Sometimes it's staged as an opera. The English Concert on CPR Classical. Handel was starting to write oratorios around this time that he was writing Samson. He had just finished Messiah and actually premiered Messiah in Dublin. Once he got back to London, he finished up Samson and premiered that along with Messiah. You're with CPR Classical. We're headed to a festival next with Maurice Ravel. Feria is the title here from Ravel's Rhapsodie Espagnole on CPR Classical.

0: Hi, my name's Todd. I live in Edgewater, Colorado. I love CPR. The music is amazing. I especially love to listen to the classical station while I'm working in my garage on the weekends. Makes it that much better.
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0: The Plow That Broke the Plains by American composer Virgil Thompson. This was for a documentary film in the 1930s. He only got $500 for that. That's all the filmmaker had left for writing music. But Virgil Thompson took it. He was glad to make a little bit of money. He was struggling a bit then, and it was the 1930s. The Los Angeles Chamber Orchestra on Colorado Public Radio Classical. Before this, Feria, or Festival, from the Rhapsody Espanol by Maurice Ravel. Fish are jumping in Franz Schubert's world. 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

tenor Ian Bostridge and pianist Julius Drake with Franz Schubert's Die Forelle, The Trout, on CPR Classical. Now, due to the low snowpack this past year, the heat, along with drought, some Colorado rivers and streams are struggling this year, and some have fishing restrictions. CPR News has more. You can check that out at cpr.org. More from Franz Schubert next. The Scherzo from his Symphony No. 6 on Colorado Public Radio Classical.

0: Flute Concerto No. 1 by Carl Friedrich Abel, composer who worked in London for many years. The Academy of St. Martin in the Fields with flute soloist Edward Beckett on CPR Classical. Franz Schubert's Scherzo from the Symphony No. 6 before that. Another English composer is ahead, one who's alive today.
1: A sense of place on today's Colorado Matters. First, a filmmaker who documents the San Luis Valley's elders.
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Saint-Saëns' Danse Macabre is coming up in just under 10 minutes. This next piece is by Joseph Haydn. It's from a string quartet.

0: 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I'm Patty. The clock strikes midnight and the dancing begins with the Danse Macabre in a moment.
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The morning dawns with the rooster's crow, and all the dancing skeletons skitter back to their graves. 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An orchestra from our neighbor state, Utah, performed here. The Utah Symphony Orchestra, Terry Fisher directing. Hey there, and happy Friday. Now, if you'd like something fun to listen to, check out Renee Fleming and Bela Fleck in the Tiny Desk concert that they recorded so recently. And besides performing some of the music from their new album, they talk about this project of theirs that's an homage to the Appalachian folk music tradition. Renee Fleming and Bela Fleck. Not a pairing that you might guess would happen with the soprano, famed soprano, and banjo player. You can find that Tiny Desk concert at cprclassical.org. 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

The introduction and Concert Allegro by Robert Schumann on CPR Classical. He gave this piece to his wife, Clara, who was a well-known pianist in their day, and she premiered it. Pianist Jan Leschetsky played this here with the Academy of St. Cecilia Orchestra, Rome. And just before this, a concerto for strings by Antonio Vivaldi. Are you a cat lover? Well, I am. Our family has a couple of cats. Well, tomorrow is International Cat Day. Enjoy the Cat from Peter and the Wolf by Sergei Prokofiev. The clarinet represents the cat on CPR Classical.

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0: 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I've been listening to CPR for quite a number of years, and as I've gotten older and have started thinking about what happens when I go, it was a pretty easy decision to think that I'd like to leave some money to things that are important to me, and CPR is certainly one of those things. 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
1: As wildfires continue to burn and fire danger remains high across Colorado, stay up to date with CPR news at cpr.org/wildfires.

The finale of Symphony No. 39 by Wolfgang Amadeus Mozart, the Netherlands Chamber Orchestra on CPR Classical. Well, the weekend is almost here. You know, if you're not one of the lucky ones already on your weekend, it is going to be a hot one, too. There's a heat advisory now for both tomorrow and Sunday for most of the I-25 corridor, including Fort Collins, Boulder, Denver Metro, and the western suburbs of Denver. Highs of 98 to 102 are expected tomorrow and Sunday. And that'll be for the hottest part of the day, that heat advisory from 11 a.m. to 8 p.m. Grand Junction is 100 degrees right now with a heat advisory today until 8, and another one tomorrow from 1 to 8. 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Cellist Zuhl Bailey performs some Leonard Bernstein here with pianist Laura Downs in our time on CPR Classical.

Cast off the week's stresses during your Sunday morning sanctuary with the riches of the human voice. From Bach and Brahms to Palestrina and Arvo Pärt, I'm Patty Painter Wakefield. 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

That theme runs throughout this movement and just slows down at the end to finish out this first movement of the Third Symphony by Johannes Brahms, the Leipzig Gewandhaus Orchestra on CPR Classical. Hey there, I'm Patty Painter Wakefield. 5 o'clock Bach is under 10 minutes away. 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

0: That's called Apple Tree by Rachel Portman. She has won some awards for some of her film music, Emma in particular. She's also been nominated for music for The Cider House Rules and Chocolat. This comes from a new album called Women, and it features music by women from a wide range of years. I mean, there is some Hildegard of Bingen on here, too, gathered and performed by violinist Esther Abrami. The Vienna Radio Symphony joined her here on CPR Classical. That was next to the Colorado Symphony performing a selection from Aaron Copland's ballet Billy the Kid. 5 o'clock Bach is next.
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Sometimes you hear a modern day interpretation of Bach for 5 o'clock Bach, like yesterday's orchestration by Altorino Respighi. Well, today this was an orchestra that uses historically informed performance practice, the Tafelmusik Baroque Orchestra. They're based in Ontario, Canada. The late Jean Lemon directed this overture to the Orchestral Suite number 4 by Johann Sebastian Bach on CPR Classical's 5 o'clock Bach. And Patty, thank you for being here this afternoon. There's a little more for you now from 5 o'clock Bach. This is from the 3rd Cello Suite, the Sarah Band by J.S. Bach, featuring cellist Yo-Yo Ma.

0: Those beautifully rich low notes from cellist Yo-Yo Ma, the Saraband from Cello Suite No. 3 by Johann Sebastian Bach on 5 o'clock Bach from CPR Classical. A Norwegian Dance by Edvard Grieg next.
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Norwegian Dance No. 2 by Edvard Grieg, the Iceland Symphony Orchestra on CPR Classical. Peer Gynt is also by Edvard Grieg, and if you have not heard CPR Classical's Caban Thomas narrating the Colorado Music Festival performance of Peer Gynt, you're going to want to check it out here on CPR Classical on Sunday. The story is about a lazy braggart who roams the earth seeking worldly pleasures. He ultimately learns the value of life's true virtues the hard way. Check out Peer Gynt with CPR Classical's Caban Thomas narrating Sunday at 5 here on CPR Classical. It's part of Summerfest. This is the Thieving Magpie Overture by Gioachino Rossini.

0: Music from the film called Far From the Madding Crowd, which was based on a Thomas Hardy book by that title. Craig Armstrong wrote the music, a 2015 movie there. This was next to the Thieving Magpie Overture by Gioachino Rossini on CPR Classical. You're half hour away from Summerfest Spotlight, which will bring you Edward Elgar's Enigma Variations tonight. That's in a half hour at 6 o'clock here on CPR Classical.
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0: Symphony in D Major by Johann Stamitz. Nicholas Ward directed the Northern Chamber Orchestra. They're a British orchestra from Manchester, England, on CPR Classical. In a moment, a jaunty string quartet finale by Antonin Dvorak.
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The finale of a string quintet by Antonin Dvorak on CPR Classical. The Jerusalem Quartet with a second violist, Veronica Hagen. This is one of the works that Dvorak wrote while he was in the U.S. He was spending the summer in Spillville, Iowa. He found a Czech community there, and his family had come over after a long separation, so it was a happy time for him. And he wrote this quintet, as well as his American string quartet there. Hey there, I'm Patty. Happy Friday. Summerfest Spotlight brings you Edward Elgar's Enigma Variations in just a few minutes. A song by George Gershwin next, arranged for orchestra alone. The Man I Love on CPR Classical.

0: 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We're in Breckenridge at the Riverwalk Center next.
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